Everybody had to pay and pay. 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New York City is the place where they said, hey babe, take a walk on the wild.

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I said, hey honey,

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1: This car is automatic. It's systematic. It's hydromatic. Why, it's greased lightning.

Some things in life are bad, they can really make you mad. Other things just make you swear and curse. When you're chewing on life's gristle, don't grumble, give a whistle.